Radio Matorral. This has got to be the saddest day of my life. I called you here today for a bit of bad news. I won't be able to see you anymore because of my obligations and the ties that you have. We've been meeting here every day. And since this is our last day together, I want to hold you just one more time. When you turn and walk away, don't look back. I want to remember you just like this. Let's just kiss and say goodbye.

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1: I remember one time I went to see Bob Dylan. I really wanted to hear him do Masters of War, and he didn't do it. Or he did it and I didn't recognize it. You get that gig? I didn't think Gene Smith knew what they were playing. He was a guitar player, man. That was a long, but he's doing good now. So anyhow, I left with this empty feeling inside. Some of you people that have that void in your life, they're like having me sing up against the wall, redneck mother can fill that hole within you. Well, it really may not say a lot for either one of us. Let me explain it. There's some young kids here, you know, and they're probably thinking, why is this elderly genius sensitive songwriter guy doing this old Jerry Jeff Walker or something? I can read minds too. Well, I'll tell you, let me explain it. A long time ago in a land far away called West Texas and Northeast New Mexico, if you were a young, long-haired, cosmic cowboy, hippie, Austin musician, it was very dangerous times. This was before Willie Nelson sang at the Armadillo World Headquarters in Austin, Texas, bringing the hippies and the rednecks together through the power of damn good country song. Well, this isn't one of those.

sure likes to drink Lone Star and Pearl and Shinerbach beer. And Lone Star, he likes beer. He likes Texas. He likes Texas beer. He traded in his GMC pickup truck and got him a Ford. He gave it to his son and took it to college, and he put a little plastic statue of Robert Earl Keane on the dashboard. He's a saint where I come from.

is actually for the mileage I've got out of this song, to tell you the truth, people. This song should have been Dan Barrett 20, 25 years ago. Probably never even written, let alone remembered. I mean, it's only got three chords in it. It's politically incorrect, but the way that I look at it, careers have been built on less. I wonder what Vanilla Ice is doing tonight. I got a gig. People come up to me nowadays. People come up and they ask me about songwriting. They'll say, Ray, what's the most important thing about songwriting? I have to say, the most important thing about songwriting is right after you write a song, ask yourself, can I sing this for 39 years? Check the hospital and see if I'm missing. O is for okay, that's about enough of that. T is for Texas. H is for...

0: best it's ever been done.
1: Radio Matorral, 107.4 de la FM, en estéreo, la emisora serrana.